0: 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Now you're up to date with News of the North. I'm Grace Dumas.
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2: Juno weather for America's most beautiful capital city.
3: Cloudy with occasional rain at times today. Our high temperature will be in the low 50s with a very light southeasterly wind. Precipitation will persist again this evening and after midnight. Our low 41. We can expect a wet weekend with showers continuing on Saturday. Our high near 50. Rain again Saturday night and 41. More rainfall Sunday and 48 for the high. Our next weather update is in less than 30 minutes. This is Juno Media Center meteorologist Ann Holliday.

93.3 KXJ, Juno's Rock Variety. Oh, from our new home here at the Mendenhall Mall. Loving our new place. Hopefully you can come check it out and see us. By the way, if you are like myself, if you're a single person and maybe going on a date this weekend, there is a type of food you can eat that makes you seem more attractive. Let's talk about it next.

KXJ rocking out with you in beautiful Juneau. All right, if you are like myself, if you're a single person, maybe you're going on a date this weekend. If you haven't chosen your restaurant yet, I want you to consider possibly spicy food, you know? Maybe go to your favorite Mexican restaurant. And here's the reason. Apparently, according to scientists, I put that in air quotes, they say that spicy food, especially hot peppers, is believed to create

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0: yeah, rocking out with you here on KXJ. It's Tori. So excited for the Maritime Festival tomorrow. It's 11 to 7, a good chunk of the day, Elizabeth Peratrovich Plaza downtown. This is going to be so much fun. We will be there. I'm going to love hearing all of the music and the friends getting together and the laughter and the kids. There's activities for kids. The food is going to be incredible. Of course, our fresh local food and drinks. And of course, all of the vendors. Oh, we're going to have so many great artists there. Going to be so much fun. It is free and it is just going to be a blast. We'll see you there.
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0: 93.3 KXJ. Rocking out with you in gorgeous Juneau. If you celebrate Mother's Day, that is this Sunday. There are a couple things happening. The Jensen Olsen Arboretum celebration, music and refreshments, and all kinds of beautiful flowers from 11 to 2. Mount Roberts Tramway, there's a brunch hosted by Gold Belt. Ooh, love a good brunch. And tomorrow, there is a virtual 5K that celebrates Mother's Day. You know, there's just something for everyone here in Juneau.
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2: Cloudy with occasional rain at times today. Our high temperature will be in the low 50s with a very light southeasterly wind. Precipitation will persist again this evening and after midnight. Our low 41. We can expect a wet weekend with showers continuing on Saturday. Our high near 50. Rain again Saturday night and 41. More rainfall Sunday and 48 for the high. Our next weather update is in less than 30 minutes. This is Juneau Media Center meteorologist Ann Holliday.
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2: From the capital city, I'm Grace Dumas, and here are the stories we're following this hour. In breaking news, the Juneau Police Department says it has arrested a 24-year-old man in connection with two violent assaults reported last weekend in the Mendenhall Valley. Police say C.T. Mawa was taken into custody Thursday afternoon at a residence on Amalga Street without incident. He was booked into Lemon Creek Correctional Center on charges including first-degree sexual assault, two counts of first-degree burglary, and three counts of fourth-degree assault. Investigators say additional charges may still be filed. The arrest follows two separate incidents reported early Saturday morning. In the first case, police say a man knocked on the door of a Cinema Drive home, then allegedly assaulted a couple, leaving both unconscious. Minutes later, officers received a second report from Tongass Boulevard, where a man said an intruder entered his bedroom and punched him before running away. House lawmakers have released their first draft of the state's capital budget, adding nearly $100 million in new spending, much of it focused on schools and infrastructure repairs statewide. The proposal adds funding for major K-12 maintenance projects, including $10 million for repairs at Mount Edgecombe High School in Sitka and $6 million toward a new school in Deering. Lawmakers say the plan could fully fund more than 30 of the state's top priority school maintenance projects if oil revenues remain strong. The budget also includes money for renewable energy projects and possible upgrades at the Port of Alaska in Anchorage. But the House version removes authorization for about $135 million in federal funding tied to two controversial transport projects, the Cascade Point Ferry Terminal near Juneau and the West Susitna Access Road. The House Finance Committee is expected to debate amendments later this week before the bill heads to the House floor. A bill moving through the Alaska legislature could significantly change how public schools are funded by giving districts more predictable student counts when building their budgets. House Bill 261 would allow school districts to calculate funding using enrollment numbers from the previous year, a three-year average, or if enrollment has grown by at least 5%, the current year's student count. Supporters say that would reduce uncertainty caused by relying on projections that can fluctuate throughout the year. The bill also changes how districts count students receiving intensive services.
3: I believe House Bill 261 is the most transformational education bill before the legislature because it fixes a flawed education budget process timeline and allows districts to offer teacher contracts earlier. Amid a national teacher shortage, Alaska needs to be able to offer teacher and staff contracts while the rest of the nation is recruiting. Right now, we are asking school board members, educators in our community to improve student achievement while giving districts uncertainty in their budget process.
2: During a House Finance Committee meeting, Ketchikan Republican Representative Jeremy Bynum proposed simplifying the bill by requiring districts to use only a three-year average. He argued that averaging enrollment would create stability and help districts plan ahead. But opponents said that approach could leave schools short on funding for high-need students. Juneau Democratic Representative Andy Story, who sponsored the bill, said districts with growing enrollment need flexibility to receive funding for new students as they arrive. Lawmakers narrowly rejected Bynum's amendment in a 6-5 vote. Current estimates show the bill would cost the state more than $113 million, with most school districts receiving increased funding if it passes. The measure now heads to the House Rules Committee as lawmakers race toward the scheduled end of the session on May 20th. Things are moving quickly as lawmakers are racing toward the end of the legislative session. There are many decisions still unresolved, which signals a tense finish as negotiators try to reconcile deep differences over the state budget and other major measures. Now you're up to date with News of the North. I'm Grace Dumas.
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0: Juneau weather for America's most beautiful capital city.
4: Area of low pressure driving wet weather through overnight into Saturday. Occasional rain and showers overnight will drop down to right around the low 40s. Showers with us on Saturday, a high near 50. Sunday, clouds and showers. Our temperatures on Sunday in the upper 40s. We'll see wet weather again on Monday, a high near 50, and then showers on Tuesday. Outside of that, clouds and low 50s. Our next weather update in less than 30 minutes. 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
1: Area forecast driving wet weather through overnight into Saturday. Occasional rain and showers overnight will drop down to about around the low 40s. Showers with us on Saturday, a high near 50. Sunday, clouds and showers are temperatures on Sunday in the upper 40s. We'll see wet weather again on Monday, a high near 50, and then showers on Tuesday. Outside of that, clouds in the low 50s. Our next weather update in less than 30 minutes. This is Juneau Media Center meteorologist Sally Russell.
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0: Juno weather for America's most beautiful capital city.
1: Area of low pressure driving wet weather through overnight into Saturday. Occasional rain and showers overnight will drop down to right around the low 40s. Showers with us on Saturday, a high near 50. Sunday, clouds and showers. Our temperatures on Sunday in the upper 40s. We'll see wet weather again on Monday, a high near 50, and then showers on Tuesday. Outside of that, clouds in low 50s. Our next weather update in less than 30 minutes. 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

The work week had its turn. Now it's yours. Welcome to the weekend. Everybody's working for the weekend. On KXJ, Juno's Rock Variety.

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0: 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They're not here to serve you. Your agent is. And having a local agent that can help you through the claims process can really help you with a lot of heartache avoidance later. Also, you know, we give to our local community. 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So, yeah, live local first.
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Juno cranks it on KXJ. Juno's Rock Variety.

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Billy Squire will be celebrating a birthday next week, and we're traveling. We're headed to Florida. Imagine that, to meet this dude in the neighborhood. Right now, Classic Queen on the Greg Stone Show.

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5: 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Oh my God, it's raining strats and balls.

0: The Trees from Rush. Clearly it's a heavy song, but is it really? According to Neil Peart, back in an interview in 1980, he said that song was just a flash. There's no hidden meaning. In fact, he got the inspiration from a cartoon of two trees carrying on like fools. Standing by, we're going to take a drive with the Bachman-Turner Overdrive, plus some Nirvana next.
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0: That's what 1991 smelled like. Grunge, Nirvana. It's Tim Jefferies. Van Halen, a little cover music on the way, plus some Queensryche. Stand by, it's all coming your way next.
1: Juno weather for America's most beautiful capital city.
2: Area of low pressure driving wet weather through overnight into Saturday. Occasional rain and showers overnight will drop down to right around the low 40s. Showers with us on Saturday, a high near 50. Sunday, clouds and showers. Our temperatures on Sunday in the upper 40s. We'll see wet weather again on Monday, a high near 50, and then showers on Tuesday. Outside of that, clouds and low 50s. Our next weather update in less than 30 minutes. 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

0: Right now, the Eagles, who have yet again extended their historic residency at Las Vegas Sphere, the rock legend has announced 6 more shows at the state-of-the-art venue. 2 in September, the rest are in November. Eagles ventured out of Vegas over the weekend for the first non-Sphere show since 2024, performing at the New Orleans Jazz and Heritage Festival. But their set hit a little snag. The band's piano player reportedly suffered some sort of medical episode. Couldn't continue to perform, so they cut their set short.
1: Juno weather for America's most beautiful capital city.
2: Area of low pressure driving wet weather through overnight into Saturday. Occasional rain and showers overnight will drop down to right around the low 40s. Showers with us on Saturday, a high near 50. Sunday, clouds and showers. Our temperatures on Sunday in the upper 40s. We'll see wet weather again on Monday, a high near 50, and then showers on Tuesday. Outside of that, clouds and low 50s. Our next weather update in less than 30 minutes. 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

0: 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A good one, too. 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
1: Juneau weather for America's most beautiful capital city.
2: Area of low pressure driving wet weather through overnight into Saturday. Occasional rain and showers overnight will drop down to right around the low 40s. Showers with us on Saturday, a high near 50. Sunday, clouds and showers. Our temperatures on Sunday in the upper 40s. We'll see wet weather again on Monday, a high near 50, and then showers on Tuesday. Outside of that, clouds and low 50s. Our next weather update in less than 30 minutes. 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
5: 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Juneau's economic development plan notes that mining has multiplier effects through local spending on goods and services, while UAS has built training pathways tied to mine mechanic, fixed plant mechanic, diesel, welding, and mine safety credentials. That matters because mining does not only support geologists and miners, it supports welders, mechanics, electricians, fabricators, and technicians whose work keeps equipment running and operations moving day after day here in Southeast Alaska.
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The song started off being called Indiana Girl. And I really didn't like the way it was working out, so Tom went home, rewrote the lyrics, came back with Mary Jane's Last Dance. As we keep it rolling, with another one bites the dust from Queen.

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5: 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Oh my God, it's raining strats and balls. KXJ.

0: Phil Collins doesn't care anymore, but I do because I'm here with you with some Led Zeppelin in Soundgarden. Well, Oklahoma has long been one of those states where you can find inexpensive homes, so when a very expensive listing shows up, it kind of turns some heads. One of the most expensive homes ever listed in Oklahoma has just been listed for $12 million in Stillwater, Oklahoma. Five bedrooms, seven baths, 7,500 square feet, but it's on 138 acres. But what really makes this house interesting is its $2 million two-level resort-side pool. It's got indoor pickleball, basketball courts, a private putting green, and what everyone wants for a fancy home, a professionally lit baseball field. And like I said, $12 million, even though that is a lot, you're getting a lot of house for $12
1: million. Juno weather for America's most beautiful capital city.
2: Area of low pressure driving wet weather through overnight into Saturday. Occasional rain and showers overnight will drop down to right around the low 40s. Showers with us on Saturday, a high near 50. Sunday, clouds and showers. Our temperatures on Sunday in the upper 40s. We'll see wet weather again on Monday, a high near 50, and then showers on Tuesday. Outside of that, clouds in low 50s. Our next weather update in less than 30 minutes. 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
5: 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This May, we're digging deep. 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

0: I always kind of felt that song was kind of a sad song, you know? Just George and Jim and Bud and all the rest of the characters in that song. How about we kick off another long set with the guys heading down to Dino's for a couple cold ones, but they're not going to be drinking alone. Thin Lizzy's on the way next.
1: 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Let's do it.

0: Joan Jett. 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Always like Joan Jett, her kind of punk attitude. Of course, she started in somewhat of a punk band, The Runaways, and always kept that attitude. So did Billy Idol, who's coming up next.
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2: Area of low pressure driving wet weather through overnight into Saturday. Occasional rain and showers overnight will drop down to right around the low 40s. Showers with us on Saturday, a high near 50. Sunday, clouds and showers. Our temperatures on Sunday in the upper 40s. We'll see wet weather again on Monday, a high near 50, and then showers on Tuesday. Outside of that, clouds in low 50s. Our next weather update in less than 30 minutes. This is Juno Media Center meteorologist Sally Russell.
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woke last night to the sound of thunder. How far off, I sat and wondered. Started humming a song from 1962. Ain't it funny how the night moves when you just don't seem to have as much to lose. 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

0: Just a great rock and roll band out of Boston. It's Tim Jeffries, and I've got a Boston story. Not the band, but a giant plastic ice cream cone has gone missing from a Boston bakery, and the owner is offering baked goods as a reward for the safe return of the eatery's mascot named Swirly. A fixture outside of Flower Bakery on Boston Commons, Swirly was initially feared to have blown away during the winter, but co-owner Joanne Chang, she says, now has good reason and intel to believe that the mascot's still nearby. There have been reports that he was possibly spotted in a nearby dorm window, looking down longingly at home. So maybe someone just found it, thought it'd make a fine addition to the dorm room. And I'm guessing once the word gets out, they're offering free food, that Swirly will swiftly be returned.
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2: Area of low pressure driving wet weather through overnight into Saturday. Occasional rain and showers overnight will drop down to right around the low 40s. Showers with us on Saturday, a high near 50. Sunday, clouds and showers. Our temperatures on Sunday in the upper 40s. We'll see wet weather again on Monday, a high near 50, and then showers on Tuesday. Outside of that, clouds and low 50s. Our next weather update in less than 30 minutes. 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

0: From the LA Woman album, Jim Morrison's final record with the band. Critics didn't really like that record. I love it. Good stuff. Love Her Madly with Jim Jefferies. A power ballad from Skid Row. And that and some Sticks. Stand by.
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0: Band whose summer tour starts May 15th, along with Cheap Trick in tow, it's Styx, Blue Collar Man. It's Jim Jeffries. It's always been fun hanging out with you, and we'll do it again tomorrow night as we rock your Saturday night. And we've got some Green Day and AC/DC still to go. Be safe. See you tomorrow.
1: Juno weather for America's most beautiful capital city.
2: Area of low pressure driving wet weather through overnight into Saturday. Occasional rain and showers overnight will drop down to right around the low 40s. Showers with us on Saturday, a high near 50. Sunday, clouds and showers. Our temperatures on Sunday in the upper 40s. We'll see wet weather again on Monday, a high near 50, and then showers on Tuesday. Outside of that, clouds and low 50s. Our next weather update in less than 30 minutes. 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
5: 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Oh my God, it's raining strats and Pauls. 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

0: Yow, give it away, give it away, give it away now. Red Hot Chili Peppers with Mud, it's the Kinks, and the paranoia is the big destroyer.
1: Met a girl called Lola, and I took her back to my place. Feeling guilty, feeling scared, hidden cameras everywhere.

0: Yeah, the tale of a radio station, the spirit of Radio Rush with Mud. We heard from the Kinks in that set from Give the People What They Want, and the Paranoia is the Big Destroyer. Now, the Kinks bros are getting along, so lots of talk about them hopping in the studio and coming out with a brand new album. That will be very cool if that goes down. Hey, Led Zepp, they're coming up. Author on Pearl Jam, and the Eagles are next.
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2: Wet weather sticking with us all the way through the weekend and into the beginning of our new week. Showers with us through the early morning. We'll drop down into the low 40s. Later on today, clouds and showers, a high right around 50. Tonight, occasional rain, low 40s. Sunday, showers, a high right around the upper 40s. And then Monday, we will see more wet weather with a high right around 50, low 50s Tuesday. Our next weather update in less than 30 minutes. This is Juno Media Center meteorologist Sally Russell.
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0: Hey, I don't know what I've been told. That big-legged woman ain't got no soul. The mighty, mighty Led from Led Zeppelin and Black Dog with Mud. I love that tune. We heard from the Eagles in that set, Already Gone. Well, they're not gone yet, but they will be gone next week on that tour they've been on for years. But what are they going to do when the tour is over? Play pickleball? Like, sleep late? No, they're going to want to go back on tour, so hang tight for that, because you know that's going to go down. Hey, the Black Crowes, they're coming up. I'll throw on Queen, and Tom Petty is next.
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0: Find me somebody to love. Queen with Mud, you gotta find somebody to love. How about your mama? It's your mama's day weekend. Mom deserves the entire weekend. You gotta take care of mama. Your mama, the mama of your kids, the mama of your fur babies. You know moms rock all the way. Happy Mother's Day weekend to you and yours. Alice in Chains, they're coming up. I'll throw on the Doobie Bros, and the Black Crows are next.
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2: Wet weather sticking with us all the way through the weekend and into the beginning of our new week. Showers with us through the early morning. We'll drop down into the low 40s. Later on today, clouds and showers, a high right around 50. Tonight, occasional rain, low 40s. Sunday, showers, a high right around the upper 40s. And then Monday, we will see more wet weather with a high right around 50, low 50s Tuesday. Our next weather update in less than 30 minutes. 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

Run Bon Jovi, Run the Runaway with Mud Eddie Money's here. And I think I'm in love. Not sure, but I think I'm in love.

0: classic anthems.
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0: 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KXJ.

0: Ooh, that smell. Can't you smell that smell? Leonard with Mud. I love that anti-drinking and drugging classic from them. You know, they were in Retirementville like last year, and then they decided to go back out on tour. In fact, later on in the year, they're going to rock a tour with Foreigner, the Double Trouble Double Vision Tour. How about that pairing? And how about the name of that tour? Very cool. Bob Seger is coming up. Author on Def Leppard and Santana. They're next.
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2: Wet weather sticking with us all the way through the weekend and into the beginning of our new week. Showers with us through the early morning. We'll drop down into the low 40s. Later on today, clouds and showers, a high right around 50. Tonight, occasional rain, low 40s. Sunday, showers, a high right around the upper 40s. And then Monday, we will see more wet weather with a high right around 50, low 50s Tuesday. Our next weather update in less than 30 minutes. This is Juneau Media Center meteorologist Sally Russell.
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0: Bob Seger with that great cruising tune, The Hollywood Nights with my Def Leppard in that set. Smile, show us your tooth, photograph, take a lot of photos on your Mama's Day weekend. Come on, family photos. Those rock, you got to hold on to those for dear life. Happy Mama's Day weekend to you and yours. Heart, they're coming up. I'll throw on Lita Ford and Boston. They're next.
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0: 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Ozzy Osbourne and Lita Ford together. Close My Eyes Forever Boston in that set. Party, party, schmarty on the party time of year right now with your Mama's Day weekend going down and pretty soon a Memorial Day weekend to party on. Go enjoy the party time of year. Hey, Hart, they're coming up. I'll throw on Bush. And the Rolling Stones are on deck, too.
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2: Wet weather sticking with us all the way through the weekend and into the beginning of our new week. Showers with us through the early morning. We'll drop down into the low 40s. Later on today, clouds and showers, a high right around 50. Tonight, occasional rain, low 40s. Sunday, showers, a high right around the upper 40s. And then Monday, we will see more wet weather with a high right around 50, low 50s Tuesday. Our next weather update in less than 30 minutes. This is Juno Media Center meteorologist Sally Russell.
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0: The Jern going split skis separate ways with Mud. That's what they do after each and every night doing up a show. You know, they don't get along at all off stage. On stage, they look like they're really into each other. The poor Journey band members, they're always fighting, always suing each other. Come on, guys, just get along and rock on, Journey. The Who, they're coming up for you. I'll throw on the Thunder from Down Under in Kansas. They're on deck, too.
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2: Wet weather sticking with us all the way through the weekend and into the beginning of our new week. Showers with us through the early morning. We'll drop down into the low 40s. Later on today, clouds and showers, a high right around 50. Tonight, occasional rain, low 40s. Sunday, showers, a high right around the upper 40s. And then Monday, we will see more wet weather with a high right around 50, low 50s Tuesday. Our next weather update in less than 30 minutes. This is Juno Media Center meteorologist Sally Russell.
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0: Hey, that dude has crazy flipper fingers. The pinball wizard, the bloody ooh for you with mud. I love playing old school pinball growing up as a kid. That was so much fun. You know, I always look at the price of pinball machines. The old school ones, they're like $10,000, $15,000 at least. Come on, bring down that price. Old school pinball is where it's happening, you know. Hey, John Mellencamp is coming up. I'll throw on George Thorogood. And Aerosmith, they're on deck as well.
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0: Yeah, yeah. Who do you love? 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You love your mama, right? Who doesn't love a mama? You know, moms rock all the way. That's why we honor mama all weekend long on her Mama's Day weekend. Take out mom, get her flowers, give her a big hug. Moms rock all the way. Hey, Tom Petty is coming up. I'll throw on Led Zeppelin, and John Mellencamp is next.
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2: Wet weather sticking with us all the way through the weekend and into the beginning of our new week. Showers with us through the early morning. We'll drop down into the low 40s. Later on today, clouds and showers, a high right around 50. Tonight, occasional rain, low 40s. Sunday, showers, a high right around the upper 40s. And then Monday, we will see more wet weather with a high right around 50, low 50s Tuesday. Our next weather update in less than 30 minutes. 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

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The crew for you with Mud Fleetwood Mac is here. 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

0: You know it. You got to be a New World man. Rush with Mud. Rush practicing right now, getting ready for that major, major 50-something tour beginning in June, going all the way through April of 2027. That is a long tour with a lot of great tunes. You know that tour is going to rock all the way. Way to go, Rush. Toto, they're coming up. I'll throw on you too. And the Doors are next.
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2: Wet weather sticking with us all the way through the weekend and into the beginning of our new week. Showers with us through the early morning. We'll drop down into the low 40s. Later on today, clouds and showers, a high right around 50. Tonight, occasional rain, low 40s. Sunday, showers, a high right around the upper 40s. And then Monday, we will see more wet weather with a high right around 50, low 50s Tuesday. Our next weather update in less than 30 minutes. 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

0: Whoa, ho, ho, you got to hold the line, Toto, with Mud, U2 for U2 in that set, and with or without you, U2 with a new album on the way now at the end of the year. Originally, it was coming out early summer, but now they pushed it back to the end of the year. Worth the wait, because you know, 100% that new LP will rock all the way. Steve Miller is coming up. Author on Stone Temple Pilots and Floyd, they're next.
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0: Yeah. Top shelf cruising tune, Stone Temple Pilots and the Interstate Love Song. Really, when you hear that tune, you have to crank it all the way. Crank up the tune and put the pedal to the metal. Actually, don't put the pedal to the metal. Only crank up that tune. You don't want a traffic citation, right? Just rock that tune big time. Def Leppard, they're coming up. I'll throw on Jane's Addiction, and Steve Miller is next.
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2: Wet weather sticking with us all the way through the weekend and into the beginning of our new week. Showers with us through the early morning. We'll drop down into the low 40s. Later on today, clouds and showers, a high right around 50. Tonight, occasional rain, low 40s. Sunday, showers, a high right around the upper 40s. And then Monday, we will see more wet weather with a high right around 50, low 50s Tuesday. Our next weather update in less than 30 minutes. This is Juno Media Center meteorologist Sally Russell.
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0: Hey, please don't stand so close to me, okay? Arm's length of police with mud. We heard from Badco in that set, the tale of Johnny, that rock and roll star who fizzled out like a shooting star. Well, lots of cool things in the nighttime skies, including another full moon on the way, May 31st. That one's called a blue moon. Do what you do when the full moon's up in the sky that night. Hey, David Bowie's coming up. I'll throw on the Red Hot Chili Peppers and Triumph. They're next.
1: Juno weather for America's most beautiful capital city.
2: Wet weather sticking with us all the way through the weekend and into the beginning of our new week. Showers with us through the early morning. We'll drop down into the low 40s. Later on today, clouds and showers, a high right around 50. Tonight, occasional rain, low 40s. Sunday, showers, a high right around the upper 40s. And then Monday, we will see more wet weather with a high right around 50, low 50s Tuesday. Our next weather update in less than 30 minutes. This is Juno Media Center meteorologist Sally Russell.
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0: Yes, sexy, sexy, sexy. David Bowie from Hunky Dory and Changes with Mud. We heard from Triumph in that set. Now, they're rocking their 50th anniversary Rock and Roll Machine Reload Tour, hanging out with April Wine. Wow, that's quite a pairing and quite a tour for sure. Happy anniversary to the legendary trio Triumph. Hey, I'll throw on Ozzy, Foreigner, and AC/DC next.
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0: Yeah, the jukebox hero, Foreigner with Mud. That's what they are. They're jukebox heroes. All they have are jukebox classics, all big, big hits. That's one fine band for sure. Way to go, Foreigner. Hey, Green Day, they're coming up. I'll throw on the Bloody Ooh for you. And AC/DC, they're next too.
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2: Wet weather sticking with us all the way through the weekend and into the beginning of our new week. Showers with us through the early morning. We'll drop down into the low 40s. Later on today, clouds and showers, a high right around 50. Tonight, occasional rain, low 40s. Sunday, showers, a high right around the upper 40s. And then Monday, we will see more wet weather with a high right around 50, low 50s Tuesday. Our next weather update in less than 30 minutes. This is Juno Media Center meteorologist Sally Russell.
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Right on Aerosmith, go ahead and dream on with Mud. 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
0: A big chorus. And the volume cranked up to 11.
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0: This is KXJ. Hey.

0: Yeah. Queen with my GNR in that set. Knock, knock, knocking on heaven's door, doing a fine remake of the Bob Dylan classic with an additional hey, hey, hey in there. That's a great remake of that tune. They are killing it on tour, doing a worldwide tour. What an amazing show GNR puts on. Way to go. Hey, the Eagles are coming up. I'll throw on Joan Jett and the Airplane. They're next.
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2: Wet weather sticking with us all the way through the weekend and into the beginning of our new week. Showers with us through the early morning. We'll drop down into the low 40s. Later on today, clouds and showers, a high right around 50. Tonight, occasional rain, low 40s. Sunday, showers, a high right around the upper 40s. And then Monday, we will see more wet weather with a high right around 50, low 50s Tuesday. Our next weather update in less than 30 minutes. This is Juno Media Center meteorologist Sally Russell.
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week had its turn. Now it's yours. Welcome to the weekend. Everybody's working for the weekend. On KXJ, Juno's Rock Variety.

0: Who was the foxy lady? Of course, Jimi Hendrix there, known as the master of the Stratocaster. Fay Pridgen was Jimmy's girlfriend in the mid-60s, and he bought her a kitten and a dog, both named Foxy. So there you go. Hey, the opposites really strike us hard when it comes to rock and roll, like the band Quiet Riot, meaning you better turn it up next.
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3: 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Marine access, roads, docks, aircraft, freight, and coordinated logistics all play a role in keeping operations moving. That means the value of mining is not limited to the mine itself. It also supports transportation systems and service networks that help connect people, equipment, and materials across the region. 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

0: Have you ever met a wonderful woman on the outside? Beautiful, extremely pretty. But on the inside, your friends are warning you about her. She could be poison. Alice Cooper. I got a good one from Metallica on the way about what happens while you're asleep.
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2: Widespread rain continues as we head through our weekend. None of those cloudy skies for our Saturday. We're looking at a daytime high near 50 degrees. Widespread rain, not overly heavy, though, taking us through our Saturday. Rain late into the day, staying cloudy overnight tonight. Still 100% chance of rain throughout the area and an overnight low down to 41. Showers and 48 into Sunday. Our next weather update in less than 30 minutes. This is Juno Media Center meteorologist Jason Laird.
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I don't know about you, but it takes me back to my teen years when I got the wildness out, and I still have some left over. Well, the Cars' second album, 79, Candy O, gave us a song originally done in 1962 by a band called the Routers. So, let's go.

0: Paul Rogers, lead singer of Bad Company and founding member, was in Paris, France. About sunset, he looked out his hotel room window and saw a burning sky, and it became a song. Now, if you have things happen in your life and all of a sudden something like a song pops into your head, you may be a musician. Anyway, we got Molly Hatchet on the way. A really good one. Their first big song that really tells what craziness rock and roll can be.
1: Juneau weather for America's most beautiful capital city.
2: Widespread rain continues as we head through our weekend. None of those cloudy skies for our Saturday. We're looking at a daytime high near 50 degrees. Widespread rain, not overly heavy, though, taking us through our Saturday. Rain late into the day, staying cloudy overnight tonight. Still 100% chance of rain throughout the area and an overnight low down to 41. Showers and 48 into Sunday. Our next weather update in less than 30 minutes. 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

0: Neil Young. Well, sometimes in rock and roll, mistakes are made, but it turns out for the better, and it happened with Night Ranger. Drummer Kelly Keggy had a song about his sister, Kristen. The rest of the guys in the band thought it was Christian, but it worked out just fine. And that great song from the great guys in Night Ranger, On the Way.
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0: one of the greatest rock and roll guitarists or guitarists of all time, David Gilmour and Pink Floyd. That's right, Learning to Fly. And that's exactly what he did, because he had a fear of flying in an aeroplane, so he took pilot's lessons and got his license. A good lesson on how to face your fears. Hi, it's Irish Rock and Roll. And it's you, too, looking for something other than material wealth, according to Bono, the lead singer.
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2: Widespread rain continues as we head through our weekend. None of those cloudy skies for our Saturday. We're looking at a daytime high near 50 degrees. Widespread rain, not overly heavy, though, taking us through our Saturday. Rain late into the day, staying cloudy overnight tonight. Still 100% chance of rain throughout the area and an overnight low down to 41. Showers and 48 into Sunday. Our next weather update in less than 30 minutes. This is Juneau Media Center meteorologist Jason Laird.
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According to Joe Elliott, lead singer in Def Leppard, which he may have experienced, it's when you're with someone you love and they mention somebody else's name of the opposite sex. Love does bite. I'm ready for Queen. And a little help from David Bowie. The Hot Space album from 1982.

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0: Different states have different meanings for expressions. And if you're in Texas and you ask somebody there how they're doing, they say everything is tush. That means they're having a good day. So there you go. And that's why ZZ Top gave us tush, because they gave us a good sound. Are you ready? One of my favorite all-time blues English rock and roll bands, On the Way, in a song about how you just can't escape the big city.
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2: Widespread rain continues as we head through our weekend. None of those cloudy skies for our Saturday. We're looking at a daytime high near 50 degrees. Widespread rain, not overly heavy, though, taking us through our Saturday. Rain late into the day, staying cloudy overnight tonight. Still 100% chance of rain throughout the area and an overnight low down to 41. Showers and 48 into Sunday. Our next weather update in less than 30 minutes. 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

0: Apparently, there was some chemical use going on during the recording of the Rumours album by Fleetwood Mac in 1977, their biggest album still, and a song about the dust. I'm ready for a rat. Hey, the next time somebody cuts you off in traffic, don't try to go and get revenge. What comes around goes around, and they've got a great message next.
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0: The album from Ozzy Osbourne, The Ultimate Sin, from 1986. And imagine this. You're sitting there in the evening watching television, and all of a sudden somebody comes up behind you and grabs you, scares you, and it's Ozzy. That's the theme and what gave me the idea for that particular song. Yeah, Shot in the Dark. Get ready. The Police. Next.
1: Juneau weather for America's most beautiful capital city.
2: Widespread rain continues as we head through our weekend. None of those cloudy skies for our Saturday. We're looking at a daytime high near 50 degrees. Widespread rain, not overly heavy, though, taking us through our Saturday. Rain late into the day, staying cloudy overnight tonight. Still 100% chance of rain throughout the area and an overnight low down to 41. Showers and 48 into Sunday. Our next weather update in less than 30 minutes. This is Juneau Media Center meteorologist Jason Laird.
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The work week had its turn. Now it's yours. Welcome to the weekend. Everybody's working for the weekend. On KXJ, Juno's Rock Variety.

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93.3 KXJ, Juno's Rock Variety. Oh, from our new home here at the Mendenhall Mall. Loving our new place. Hopefully you can come check it out and see us. By the way, if you are like myself, if you're a single person and maybe going on a date this weekend, there is a type of food you can eat that makes you seem more attractive. Let's talk about it next.

0: 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Lemony guitar!
1: 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This is a classic.
0: A big chorus. And the volume cranked up to 11. Till the end. This is KXJ. Hey.

0: KXJ rocking out with you in beautiful Juneau. All right, if you are like myself, if you're a single person, maybe you're going on a date this weekend. If you haven't chosen your restaurant yet, I want you to consider possibly spicy food, you know? Maybe go to your favorite Mexican restaurant. And here's the reason. Apparently, according to scientists, I put that in air quotes, they say that spicy food, especially hot peppers, is believed to create passion and increase attractiveness on a first date. I know that spicy food definitely makes you feel a certain way. I've never thought about the attractiveness side of it, but hey, why don't you give it a try? Let me know if it works out.
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5: Juneau weather for America's most beautiful capital city.
6: Widespread rain continues as we head through our weekend. None of those cloudy skies for our Saturday. We're looking at a daytime high near 50 degrees. Widespread rain, not overly heavy, though, taking us through our Saturday. Rain late into the day, staying cloudy overnight tonight. Still 100% chance of rain throughout the area and an overnight low down to 41. Showers and 48 into Sunday. Our next weather update in less than 30 minutes. This is Juneau Media Center meteorologist Jason Laird.
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4: KXJ rocking out with you in gorgeous Juneau. It's Tori and it's here, the Maritime Festival. We are here right now. Oh, I just wait all year for this. So much fun. We're going to be here until 7 o'clock tonight, downtown Elizabeth Paratrovich Plaza. This is free, so come enjoy. There's music playing. There is local delicious food and drinks. So many vendors. Oh my gosh, all of the artists and all their beautiful things. There are activities for kids. There is just something for everyone. We'll see you soon.

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1: That's how you rock out on a Saturday. It's Tori KXJ. Today's quote, you don't always notice when things start getting better until one day they just are.
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6: Juneau weather for America's most beautiful capital city.
7: Widespread rain continues as we head through our weekend. None of those cloudy skies for our Saturday. We're looking at a daytime high near 50 degrees. Widespread rain, not overly heavy, though, taking us through our Saturday. Rain late into the day, staying cloudy overnight tonight. Still 100% chance of rain throughout the area and an overnight low down to 41. Showers and 48 into Sunday. Our next weather update in less than 30 minutes. This is Juneau Media Center meteorologist Jason Laird.
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5: 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Oh my God, it's raining strats and balls. KXP.

Maybe that is inspiring you, you rock star you. It's Tori, KXJ. So we're doing something called Southeast Sounds, and we have so much amazing local talent, talented musicians right here in Juneau, and we want to highlight you. And that's what Southeast Sounds is all about. So if you're a solo artist, maybe you're with a band, you're passionate and proud of your music, send us your original tracks to kxjradio.com. We want to highlight you. Maybe that's your goal for this summer. Get your music out there. Maybe we can help do that. I would love to hear your music on air.

0: KXJ Juno, rocking out with you. It's Tori. I'm a little bit of a nerd, and so I love little fun facts about things. I found this study, and I'm relating to this so much. I don't know if you can as well, but when I'm at home especially, I talk to myself all the time. I kind of plan things out loud. I could say that I'm talking to Hank, my black lab, but you know, I'm just talking to myself. I'll come up with, okay, so if you clean that now, then you go do that later, then that can be tomorrow. I will verbally say all this. Well, I just read this, that studies show that people who talk to themselves tend to process information more deeply and solve problems more effectively. See, we're just being effective.
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1: Widespread rain continues as we head through our weekend. None of those cloudy skies for our Saturday. We're looking at a daytime high near 50 degrees. Widespread rain, not overly heavy, though, taking us through our Saturday. Rain late into the day, staying cloudy overnight tonight. Still 100% chance of rain throughout the area and an overnight low down to 41. Showers and 48 into Sunday. Our next weather update in less than 30 minutes. 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

0: 93.3 KXJ in beautiful Juneau. 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Mendenhall Mall, by the way, our new home for the Juneau Media Center. Loving it here. 10 to 5. Yep. All the things you can buy, all of the different artists. There's delicious food, bakers. I'm just saying, you can grab lunch, you can grab a coffee. Oh, so cool. One of a kind finds here.
1: You came here to rock. Let's do it. K.

0: KXJ Juno rocking out with you. It's Tori on your Saturday. Happy Saturday. Tomorrow's Mother's Day. If you celebrate, a couple things are happening. There's a delicious brunch at the tramway on top. How fun is that? Jen Olson, Arboretum from 11 to 2. There's going to be music and beautiful flowers. Whatever you do tomorrow, however you celebrate, hope you have a special, special day.
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5: Juno weather for America's most beautiful capital city.
6: Widespread rain continues as we head through our weekend. None of those cloudy skies for our Saturday. We're looking at a daytime high near 50 degrees. Widespread rain, not overly heavy, though, taking us through our Saturday. Rain late into the day, staying cloudy overnight tonight. Still 100% chance of rain throughout the area and an overnight low down to 41. Showers and 48 into Sunday. Our next weather update in less than 30 minutes. This is Juno Media Center meteorologist Jason Laird.
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0: weather for America's most beautiful capital city.
1: Widespread rain continues as we head through our weekend. Under cloudy skies this afternoon, our daytime highs expected in the low 50s, maybe a couple of upper 40s throughout the region. Light breeze at times out of the east. Cloudy skies continue to blanket the region overnight tonight. Widespread rain expected, down to 41 or so for an overnight low, and a little bit breezy out of the southeast. Our next weather update in less than 30 minutes. This is Juno Media Center meteorologist Jason Laird.
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6: 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Oh, my God, it's raining strats and balls. KX

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1: Widespread rain continues as we head through our weekend. Under cloudy skies this afternoon, our daytime highs expected in the low 50s, maybe a couple of upper 40s throughout the region. Light breeze at times out of the east. Cloudy skies continue to blanket the region overnight tonight. Widespread rain expected, down to 41 or so for an overnight low and a little bit breezy out of the southeast. Our next weather update in less than 30 minutes. This is Juno Media Center meteorologist Jason Laird.
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0: 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Let it be guitar!
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0: A big chorus. And the volume cranked up to 11. Till the end. 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

0: Juno weather for America's most beautiful capital city.
1: Widespread rain continues as we head through our weekend. Under cloudy skies this afternoon, our daytime highs expected in the low 50s, maybe a couple of upper 40s throughout the region. Light breeze at times out of the east. Cloudy skies continue to blanket the region overnight tonight. Widespread rain expected, down to 41 or so for an overnight low, and a little bit breezy out of the southeast. Our next weather update in less than 30 minutes. This is Juno Media Center meteorologist Jason Laird.
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1: Widespread rain continues as we head through our weekend. Under cloudy skies this afternoon, our daytime highs expected in the low 50s, maybe a couple of upper 40s throughout the region. Light breeze at times out of the east. Cloudy skies continue to blanket the region overnight tonight. Widespread rain expected, down to 41 or so for an overnight low, and a little bit breezy out of the southeast. Our next weather update in less than 30 minutes. This is Juno Media Center meteorologist Jason Laird.
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2: 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The work week at its turn. 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

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Is this love pick for them too with money? Cha-ching. KXJ 93.3. Juno's Rock Variety. Oh, yeah. We should probably mention that somewhere in here. Mother's Day tomorrow. I'm just saying.

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0: Billy Idol, Maury Maury, Led Zeppelin there too, Misty Mountain Hop, and Black Sabbath, and Paranoid, top of the pile. KXJ 93.3, talking about Mother's Day coming up tomorrow. Did you get a little something? You know, if you're just out of ideas, because, you know, Mom has everything, she doesn't quite have everything. I'll bet she doesn't have this.
1: 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Dad takes control of the television and has forced the family to watch Die Hard so many times you no longer care about the fate of the Nakatomi Building. 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Using 1980s technology of recalled VCRs due to radiation concerns, the new remote control jammer not only blocks Dad's remote from controlling the TV, it punishes him by making his remote hand slightly numb. How? Well, radiation. And by automatically locking your TV on one station that's guaranteed to make him avoid the remote completely. The Bravo Channel. So while Mom enjoys the reunion of the Real Housewives of Beverly Hills, the rest of the family can revel in Dad's frustrating ability to change the channel. Yippee-ki-yay, Mother, Father. You've been blocked. Thanks to the all-new electric remote control jammer from Jamco. 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Because next month they're programmed to do exactly the opposite for Father's Day.
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3: Widespread rain continues as we head through our weekend. Under cloudy skies this afternoon, our daytime highs expected in the low 50s, maybe a couple of upper 40s throughout the region. Light breeze at times out of the east. Cloudy skies continue to blanket the region overnight tonight. Widespread rain expected, down to 41 or so for an overnight low and a little bit breezy out of the southeast. Our next weather update in less than 30 minutes. This is Juno Media Center meteorologist Jason Laird.
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Let's see. There's John Antquist, there's Keith Moon, there's Roger Daltrey, and a dude named Pete Townsend who wrote most of the stuff. That's the Who. That's my generation. You two up as well with Bullet the Blue Sky. It's KXJ 93.3, Juno's Rock Variety, getting you right straight through a Saturday. I did want to put a little something on your radar here. If you don't know, the Juno Maritime Festival is on right at

0: Elizabeth Perotrovich Plaza, right downtown across the waterfront down there. Good stuff to eat, good stuff to drink, good stuff to see. If I'm not mistaken, the Coast Guard usually shows up with the helicopter demonstration and plucks somebody out of the water. And so you might check it out if you're looking for something to do this afternoon, right downtown, right on the waterfront.
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0: Yes, that is our new address. 1011 Lunatic Fringe. No, Red Rider in Lunatic Fringe. Sorry about that. Also sold the squeeze from Red Hot Chili Peppers tucked in there. KXJ 93.3. You've got Juno's Rock Variety. And we are sneaking up on Mother's Day here tomorrow. Don't forget about that. At least get a card, you know, or make the phone call or, you know, some such. What else is going on? Oh, our move. Yes, we are at Mendenhall Mall. KXJ is now located Mendenhall Mall. One thing you might try that's also new as part of this move is some new equipment that feeds our stream at KXJRadio.com. It sounds a little different. It sounds a whole bunch better. I'll just put it that way. So if you haven't streamed us before, try it at KXJRadio.com.
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2: Widespread rain continues as we head through our weekend. Under cloudy skies this afternoon, our daytime highs expected in the low 50s, maybe a couple of upper 40s throughout the region. Light breeze at times out of the east. Cloudy skies continue to blanket the region overnight tonight. Widespread rain expected down to 41 or so for an overnight low and a little bit breezy out of the southeast. Our next weather update in less than 30 minutes. 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

faith no more. Absolutely, positively epic. Alice Cooper back there, too, with School's Out. We might be a little bit early on that one. KXJ 93.3. Juno's a rock variety, rolling up Queen. Keep yourself alive.

work week had its turn. Now it's yours. Welcome to the weekend. Everybody's working for the weekend. On KXJ, Juno's Rock Variety.

0: That's it from Triumph. That is Fight the Good Fight. KXJ at 93.3, Juno's Rock Variety. Coming at you from the new digs at Mendenhall Mall. That's where we live now. Juno Media Center, all the radio stations packed up last weekend, moved out here to Mendenhall Mall. We're just like that far away from the burrito bar down there at Super Bear. Oh, yeah, I know all about that. Trust me.
1: Juno weather for America's most beautiful capital city.
2: Widespread rain continues as we head through our weekend. Under cloudy skies this afternoon, our daytime highs expected in the low 50s, maybe a couple of upper 40s throughout the region. Light breeze at times out of the east. Cloudy skies continue to blanket the region overnight tonight. Widespread rain expected, down to 41 or so for an overnight low, and a little bit breezy out of the southeast. Our next weather update in less than 30 minutes. This is Juno Media Center meteorologist Jason Laird.
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Foreigner, if you don't know, is celebrating their 50th anniversary this year, and they're doing all kinds of fun stuff with that. Part of it was a big symphony thing they did back in, I don't know, February or whatever. They had a bunch of symphony members sit in with them at the Venetian Resort in Las Vegas. And I'm not sure the connection with the Venetian and Foreigner. I'm not sure the hookup there, but they're doing a lot of special things in coordination with the Venetian on the Strip in Las Vegas. One of those, and I stumbled onto this past weekend, one of those is an unplugged concert. One night only, one time only, Foreigner unplugged. And that's also at the Venetian. And I got the date September 19th.

0: 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Goodness sheesh.
1: Just in, a new signal is coming from Old Dairy Road. Riddle Valley Games is open to gamers of all levels. Step inside the war room and battlefields where dragons watch over every move and legends are made. A place to gather, trade, and battle like never before. Inside, you will find a fully stocked retail space with Warhammer, Star Wars, Magic the Gathering, paints, hobby supplies, snacks, birthday party rentals, and more. Riddle Valley Games on Old Dairy Road.
2: 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But don't take our word for it. Take it from a professional painter.
3: 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It all adds up to happy, satisfied customers.
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0: 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We got it.
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2: Widespread rain continues as we head through our weekend. Under cloudy skies this afternoon, our daytime highs expected in the low 50s, maybe a couple of upper 40s throughout the region. Light breeze at times out of the east. Cloudy skies continue to blanket the region overnight tonight. Widespread rain expected, down to 41 or so for an overnight low, and a little bit breezy out of the southeast. Our next weather update in less than 30 minutes. This is Juno Media Center meteorologist Jason Laird.
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